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1: Many more happy returns of the day. Baby, let's party. Here we go. 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
1: Many more happy returns of the day. 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

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And the Bible says that he took upon himself the sins of this world. Upon the cross, he was crucified. He bled and died for a sinner like me. 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

416-593-0055. You have arrived. You are on the flip side. Welcome. 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On the flip side.

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If you could not see, start seeing. If you could not hear, the ears are unstopped in the name of Jesus. Whatever you couldn't do before, now you can do. 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

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And real quick, if you're in our healing center, let those who are in charge of the center know what has happened to you already. And please call us, send us a message. We've already displayed Sarah's phone numbers and email addresses, whatever. We've given you several ways to contact us. Let us know right now. We'd like to share your amazing testimony right now. Oh, thank you, Lord.

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1: Tell
0: Gambia.
1: Me. 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
0: Gambia.
1: Gambia.
0: 36-year-old David had an accident 3 years ago. I was using a wheelchair.
1: Had an accident 3 years ago.
0: I was on the wheelchair.
1: Was using a wheelchair.
0: One of the healing centers just got up tonight from
1: the wheelchair
0: after
1: Wonderful.
0: 3 years.
1: After 3 years.
2: Pastor,
1: that's marvelous.
2: This
1: oh,
2: is from,
1: thank you, Lord Jesus.
2: This is from
1: Tell
2: Divine.
1: Me.
2: Divine
1: from, where?
2: From Canada.
1: Canada.
2: And as she says, I am healed from myopic astigmatism. I can see clearly now.
1: Praise God. Praise God. I see His greatness.

much can we say? How much can we say? To think that God cares about us. And He truly does. He truly does. Sometimes when I meditate and just think about the amazing things that we've seen. Someone who was born blind, who suddenly started seeing after so many years of darkness. Or a lame person, or someone who'd been sick and dying, restored to health again. So many things we can talk about. So many. And all I can just think is how God loves us to make His power available so that we can live to His pleasure.

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I'm passing one shroom one cab a day. I didn't answer to him for young human boy for near conjugal time. I no pay one shroom one cab a day. It's a page of four. Because what I was a page of Sudan Munyam, and then my home here can be an opaque as a year in Tontum, and come for any dear paternity and come with him concom. A cost of judgment did the show on sir and opay. Jack as a mouth for birth with you to do a show on sir. Jay cheerful now do more show on sir. Says swim, since there's one swim in him near bay, a da was a page of Sudan Munyam, and so ye we. A we mean for nothing a year, ma'am. Would the beard be a show on sampa? 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
1: 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Another interpretation is who shall inherit salvation. 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Yeah, Daniel fast. You can say Daniel fast. 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You know, and name is Jamuha, Echo and Christ said, Yankopo, man, you know, which may in what the actually a man, you know, son, which may pee, name my tossumi, and no man, you know, you were brutal, used to beat me up, bumpo frame. And this is the NCC, a home. Near Jane Cray and say, yadrabu chile, kafro ipebri yawo gana yadrin yasi yadrabu chile dia kafro yadru gana heaven Nti bia yadwene se heavy na na yedra na yedada ye ho ye so betime apie mpofrem ye 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own Gidea one on Sisano. And then Bissau said, well, what is so Gidea now? Udu Kroman on Yamin Nibio, Uji Yamidi Kra, I saw a home name for so, Tama, the Cotran saw them, not the Kako here, Juma Piscana. No, because I said, when the more one day, Mount Yer Juma, Bible say, a radin a many path, one day many D. Ye. And one year they call Juma. I want to get around the plot to make a cover bus drive. Oh, you acquire 8 hours in 12 hours to be a 16 in the account in a double job. I want to in your media. Here, Danny and Soria, we miss in your mystery. And here, TRC, now me show crying. So far, woman, ready is Christo, Ginny D. Now, for you in a shame. Now, Jehovah fear in our hallelujah, hallelujah. Ain't he a single decision of Daniel? Abraham can say, I'm from here, dear Ningun who fear in Hebrew free. Let's see, it's too unfear me and son. I'm part a peer for penny, it's yet too unfear me and son. When me or hini, in me and any be. Then so to what transit. Chapter 2, no. The book of Nazar song, there's a term run to your transia. 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when young last year, of whom said Daniel signed Cochran as fear. Chapter 5, you know, Nebuchadnezzar, we a hand crying out here in Nehemiah, Naneba, Besheza, ever be dean, papa dear, or by, you know, and Nehemiah, none of papa, as I said, free. Jerusalem, a sorry fee, cron cron, be a hoodie, a big good day, more treasure, or fire on any prophet. I didn't know when San Edgewani. Now, in some of the trade down, Jose, many, many taki fesen, many, many taki fesen. Now, bra, or you were young, so I see for. 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Ne papa, you sue Danny on the Noah to Danny at Trey, and he knew no one Fred Danny a womb. Now, Koba said, Queen, no, or him and I can say, hey, oh, probably I'm an accident, Trey, I say. 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In the brow by no kind, chapter 6, no 21 and 22, no. And yeah, then said Daniel unto the king, O king, live forever. My God have sent his angel and have shut the lion's mouth, that they have not hurt me. For as much as before him, innocency was found in me, and also before thee, O king, have I done no hurt. In the chapter 6, in the bra, that also can, Daniel from the honor, na nipa ono mu ye adwuma no anye won de enti nipa 120 no hini yi mi ensa se momunye president na Daniel onhwe mu so ebra oye adwen se ode Daniel beto mu nyina no adwen keke no ye yo no bebi sa se adwena the thought of the king, the thought of the king e de na e firi ni tirimu pie yi man ko foi. It's a cobble put here, Daniel said. Yeah, I'm playing my own with this something in your whole palm, my dear. So, this idea, you be here, I said, you be in a few home. She turned, say, nothing, dear, to say, quite innocent. On your bassa bassa, so soon, you may. Ain't he? Maybe your nanny, your uncle from Ra. I don't know. So, you did in here. Bible say many people who are sharing young ones among them can cast away in a mini pa. So your bow, your berry, my wafer, radiusu, wafa, or fray, a jumayato, also many pa in young ones among them. We nipa dear, nipa from nipa dear, we nipa. Nan so, nipa can't sing in a man in your hope. That year, uncle, for a penant me and young ones in the other, I did say, uncle, from Rahom, Rabbi. Then Pibo, Domo can to two hands over Nana 30 days, and this will be a bit of free Yamiho. Maybe Sabi, I just saw Hinaho. Daniel, we are born Pia Mayano. Somebody, I want to say, yet to no training Jata Bomu. Now, so I did Chiano Pa or Hina, although Daniel went to me and Nacroco Cheno, Nana Junior, who deemed what a bomb price say, Daniel, I'm running in the papa. Asamotua, I was a nipatimu dimau. Asamotua, I was a nipatimu homobo. Asamotua, I was a nipatimu dodo. Asamotu nipatimu dodo. Oh, nipa bonifu idea wound as you woo. Nipa bonifu idea the afternoon free moon free. And yet, nipa tray of Moshiano. I said more than 50%, 70%. 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
1: ya jo wa grief atom
0: yo mpacho na musu ye ho ye mama me ho ye mama
1: Father, in the name of Jesus, I commit this moment into your hands. Have your own Holy Spirit. Reveal Christ through this message that is coming out. But at the end of it, all the glory and the honor will be yours. In Jesus' name we have prayed. Amen. The message of the cross, because I admit to you, I was a young to uncle that we were always focused on it. It was a new and a young country, and you be Viara, Yahoo, talk, and you're Dutch, Nama yako kain ye ki scripture verse na yako jye na erade enam te pesa odemaye. Yibihu yawa chesa mungu yawa 1 Corinthians chapter number 1 verse number 18 ki 22 ba legina verse number 18 isi inti erade ase. Because the message of the cross is foolishness to those who are perishing. But those who are being saved, it is the power of God. For it is written, I will destroy the wisdom of the wise and bring to nothing the understanding of the prudent. Where is the wise? Where is the scribe? Where is the disputer of this age? Has not God made foolish the wisdom of this world? For since in the wisdom of God, the world through wisdom did not know God. It pleased God through the foolishness of the message preached to save those who believe. For Jews request a sign and give truth after wisdom. We preach Christ and Him crucified. Father, in the name of Jesus, your word has come forth, and I pray, O God, that this word will go forth as it was in the beginning, Lord, to save those who are perishing, to bring peace to those who are weary, to bring salvation unto all those who are struggling, in the name of Jesus. Amen. Yeah, the message of the cross, Bible says it is the power of God for salvation. Like I want some kakra and maybe a just recap you as I said. The message of the cross is not the power of healing. It is not that it has got a power. But Bible says the message of the cross is the power for healing. Neither is it the power to speak in tongues. The message of the cross is not the power for deliverance. The message of the cross is all about saving lives. You see, so in a nutshell, Paul says, I am not ashamed of the gospel of Jesus Christ, for it is the power of God unto salvation and to the Gentiles. So we see here now that, you know, the message of the cross is not about how you feel good. It is not about feeling good. But the message of the cross has its dual purpose. Message of the cross stands on. Number one, the message of the cross is as much for the believer as it is for the unbeliever. Message of the cross, the believer as well as the unbeliever. To the unbeliever, it is a lie that they must come to know. It is for them how they can come to have God and to have a new life. And to those who are born again, to the believer, to them also it is a message for them to know how to live the new life. Because Bible says, if anyone be in Christ, he is a new creation. The old things have gone away. Behold, all things have been made new. So we see that the message of the cross is not just for only the sinful people, but it has a dual purpose. The message of the cross is as much for the unbeliever as it is for the believer. So we cannot just, go out there and just say that this is the message of the cross is for the unbeliever. The message of the cross is about Jesus Christ. So you see, when you go out to preach the word, when you go out to evangelize, is this message going to bring about salvation? Is this message going to let people know how to lead a life of salvation? If the answer to this question is no, then your message has no grounding. Your message has to have this dual function. It has to have the function for the unbeliever as well as the believer. But you find that in these days, the devil is as hard at work. The Bible says that the devil is masquerading as the angel of light. Deliverance. And this is, our minds have been drawn into this, forgetting and neglecting the message of the cross. The writer of Hebrews says that in Hebrews chapter 12, as in looking up to Jesus, the author and finisher of our faith. Meaning, the message of the cross is all about Christ Jesus. It is about how God, through Christ on the cross, forgive mankind the sins. He died for the sins of the world. He died so that anyone who will believe will have forgiveness of sin. That is the message of the cross. That is the message that we have been sent to go and give. But that not to make the world as if we are more preoccupied on the giving by the giver. Not giving here, I can see everyone here, we are preoccupied with that than the one who gave, the giver. Bible says, yes, your way, all have sinned and fellowship of the glory of God. Why? Because people are preoccupied with the created things more than the creator. And Roman Jacob, the Nipa asked the Eshemu Cassier, I say a body in Roman. And only a bonnet Cassier, So the message of the cross is also that finally finding our way back to God. When God created the heavens and the earth and put Adam and Eve in there, because of disobedience, Adam and Eve were cast out of the Garden of Eden. But since the time that they were cast out, all generation mankind has been preoccupied to go back. Was a way back to paradise. Because the spirit of man, as we said, there was something good in a paradise. And we know that mankind, since after the fall of man, the spirit of man has been longing to go back to the Garden of Eden, has been longing to go back and have that fellowship. And they wanted it. This is what mankind has been struggling for. Or then we catch ourselves. So we say Bible and I said other writings move for both all these sacrifices, all these idols, meaning now was a way of the crying of the human spirit trying to get back to God in their own way, you know, with Jesus said, he had brought upon here, a sure for here, and I said, when you hold me, see how you are on the coupon, and make me have dry, but all this, you know, you're born. It was also because the movie, back to where Adam and Eve, not the world. There was no way. It was all a work of futility. All our effort was futile. So, okay, Hosea chapter number 6, verse 6, and when it says, for I desire mercy, not sacrifice, and the knowledge of God more than burnt offering. And I'm going to a short story. And yes, you are funny, and then all you said, it was not about burnt sacrifice. It was not about about sacrifices, but it was about the knowledge of God. Suddenly, you come to me, I cry and to me, and go back to realize the God that they had missed. That our spirit will go and long for the spirit, for the God that they have missed. That is what God wanted. When we look at the Adam and Kupon, as you say, Emma, there is that for one much more for you, and if you say, Kupon, Pa. No, Bible says that God tolerated the things of man just for them to know that it will not help. When you go to exile, Roman, you put a brand man, say, you come to who said, Wabo, Emma, you bought what person was born, never found in the commandment. It was younger. And to say, Abraham, someone can say, Jacobus said, Israel for the woman, Israel for Hebrew for the woman, one of the people. Someone, I am here, and I'm going to say, my house, I know who they are with you. They don't know me. Because God allowed them to have a king. Not because they are not a person, I'm not here. Because God was their king. You see, I want us to understand that God allows things in our life not because he wants it that way, but he allows it to come so that we will acknowledge, so we will see the futility of our efforts. There is only one way. Bible said, Jesus said that I am the way, the truth, and the life. No one goes to the Father except by me. The knowledge of the Holy One is not God's word. Jesus is the only one who can bring out the knowledge of the Holy One. In John chapter number 14, verse number 7 and all embarrow. I say it's good for the woman. And that you have a chin and a woman. And you know, she has been Kutahono, a summer, or catch you in the other John chapter 14, verse 7. If you have known me, you would have known the Father also. And from now on, you know him and have seen him. Philip said, Lord, show us the Father, and it is sufficient for us. Jesus said, have I been with you so long, and yet you have not known me, Philip? He who has seen me has seen the Father. So how can you say, show us the Father? You see, Jesus allowed the disciples or drew their attention that it is all about the knowledge of God. Jesus was just talking about the gifting that he was going to give them. When he said that seeking first the kingdom of heaven and all these other things shall be added unto you. It included all the gifts in but that should not be our preoccupation. The Bible says that we're looking up to Jesus, the author and finisher of our faith. We have to understand that our efforts cannot bring us to Christ. The message of the cross is that to the unbeliever, you need Jesus Christ. You need to know the Father. And it is only through Jesus Christ that you can know him. But you feel that within your spirit, there are times that you long to know the Father. You long to know God. You want to know him. Let me tell you this morning that Jesus is the one who enables us to see the Father. It is only through him that we are able to come close to the Father. It is only through him that our heart desire is fulfilled. And the heart desire, our spirit desire, is to be reunited with God, the Father. And now the prayer will tell me, we are giving me the message of the cross is for you to know how to live a life. Paul says, the things that I will to do, I do not do them. But the things that I will not to do, that I do. It is the message of the cross. It is the message of Christ Jesus. It is the message that it is through Jesus Christ, his blood that saves us. His blood brings us to unity with the Father. And the empty tomb is the one that gives us life. So that we can continue to live by faith and not by sight. And yet, we see me now pray. And come back somehow. And by my name, where your Christian your cross are in it. Where we will be our chief in it. It is equally for you as it is for the other person. We have to understand that without Christ, there's nothing. The Lord cannot save us. You see, we talk about sin. Sin has to be dealt with. The sin of disobedience, the root cause of all sin, yes, sin, is the sin of disobedience. It happened in the Garden of Eden. It is only Jesus Christ that is able to take us. It is only Jesus Christ, the blood, that is able to wash and cleanse us from that sin that we inherited from Adam. It is from that sin, they are all stemming from this main sin, the sin of disobedience. And it is only Jesus Christ who is able to forgive us. It is only Jesus Christ who is able to, whose blood is able to wash us clean and bring us presented before the Father. Our spirit, your spirit, your soul, is yearning for the Father. It is just to go to the Father. And Jesus Christ is the way to the Father. The message of the cross is the message of the way to the Father. Bible says, therefore, as through one man's offense, judgment came to all men, resulting in condemnation, even so through one man's righteousness act, the free gift came to all men, resulting in justification of life. For as by one man's disobedience many were made sinners, so also by one man's obedience many will be made righteous. Romans 5, 18 to 19. This is the message of the cross. It removes the dwelling of our knowledge of good and evil. to live a life of righteousness and freedom. Onya, so what do you NCUP? The person who wants NCUP, how will you see me with you? And the Nipa Bakoto, and the Bonnie Bell Yasu, and the Nipa Bakoto, and the Bonnie Bell Yasu, and the for Christy, now how, my brother said, my money here, in my Africa. It's not a church about what I said. Or finding now a thing the answer. Jesus is the way, the truth, and the life. No one goes to the Father but by Him. No sacrifices, no amount of sacrifices, no amount of good deeds can bring us to God. It is only through Jesus, through Christ the Empire. Father, in the name of Jesus, we thank you, O God, for this moment and this few minutes that you've spoken to our heart. Father, I pray that those at the sound of my voice, that your spirit will touch them and bring this message

0: of the Gallery. I am Paimo, AFM, 10 o'clock, 8 o'clock to 10 o'clock. Maybe that will be at 11 o'clock. Yeah, I will get you the Bible, I have to be the Desert Evangelism. 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
1: Yo, it's here for a Papa Bishop Eric Amoa. I don't know so or that crash a dear massa for no day on your semetos immune a brain. Papa, Yankopon, and cause you know, Unsham no Yamokase, say a Bibiano, your framework, Motimi, a ba, Namudu Yamasam, a toy and a war, Yasasuni Pumo, Adam was in Quickress. 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

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Baby, I want also a near Iraq and cry. We a conning fin fin pa. Islington, any steals as she ends so on one. A hoya 7007 Islington Avenue,
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0: Supreme Travels. Was a brand near no Nanti, we are say Afanina. Biano Air 415, the West Way. Martin Govan, the West Way, a ho. And now Uberhun Supreme Travels. Now, ticket in Kuan, dear Kenyan car. Make sure I said before. And what your ticket may be in a whole month, dear Ufriana Kwa Airport. I hotel reservation, car rentals, honeymoon packages, cruises, medical travel insurance, super visa insurance. 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
0: 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And you say, Thanksgiving, dear, a techie, my boy.
1: Me patcho, yeah,
0: techie, we dear, yes, see you, Hannah, more. And Tina, say, my man, Hannah, all but coffee crowd want to be unfamiliar, and say, family quad, and Tina, oh, my, yeah, see you, oh, be a person, okay.
2: Akwenya we so na da apostle na chimenu ase papa ene Mr. Dudu ene Juliet chese almost support ye san ye ma we me ka last week na ye bibi Mr. Apostle na also auntie Sophie beje odini nyina de mai enti apostle nya min shra opa na we said last week Sunday na na medana se but Mr. Tie for say last year ye bi and go for a promise. Now I'm see a can see anything. No, my uncle J. There or this can of my crown. Beside the Nisika man a back. Or any back of pay. And no can so. And this of a man and woho. On only the end there up to now. A dead ho. A da foqua. A promise ye docono. A ne shito. A ninchinam. And our Francis and also can say, Obey my minerals. And to Miss Shred, tearful say, and nay, Gina, if it is so pamucho say, Momoyen, because so will be woho, no abacrom has a now family day will be an any family ADD. Na newcomer will nimble be ya, ya, and see a strom say, Yamepa on the 11th month. Yet to us, he say, ye be and penny for no. Mr. Mukakre bia will be a beny biano on far more Toronto ladies. Kakra me walk on.
0: Yo, see you, a better say. Now, Mose Ghana newcomers. Obi for Ethiopia, and I say Uganda. Now, one on so obi Pierwa, and I saw on so if you're not commoding, I want to meet for her.
1: Omunina, yet see and suffer will be Pierra.
0: Like I said, more person more can in newcomers in general.
1: Yes.
0: Say Nipano or your newcomer, more than a while or two.
1: No, correct.
0: Yo. Now, Mimusa, a same way. Say, seniors, you know, I do most who fear and a comedy woman. No, mobile any day, mobile radio, and ya, a mobile money, mobile number, mom. Now, say, so bet me a friend, or no, so say, I should be at one or not if you catch him on so when you be beady.
2: My number is 647.
1: 687-654-6847-685-554-647-684-7913
2: and so number 416-668-5016 by Bridget Oniha Obetu Quanti and Timmy Fan and number and to ja bet on an a president bet Oniha Sintino Ufre mu me and say bea ye betting me a banaya babbage.
0: Yo, at your four, I'm said numbers no a dozen waha. Na me number be is a man so benya me number. Miss me number bet me a frame. Because my area is a messumer boa womo, and to my number 9055986412. My number quite doco internet albina. A hand is a number sneer, I won't be our qua albina, boom say, boho, come. Oh, Fremia, I Diana Yanoa, seniors, no, you be better to our mo, a womo, a tiffy, a momo, so, and you be eddy. After a boa for soa, you hear womo, so no. Obetimi afre na kakra opeso ye bia no odia mayen an emso bia bana no so mayen hwe no na enti di ono so peso ka chen. Hello Sankofa radio
3: I'm going to say
0: adumnya hwe ye mu ne wona so e ohine ba
3: ka pena
0: yo
3: ma ni mo mo djuma pa mo last week na I'm a friend of my boy that speak for about so fair. I'm confirming you may call a gig and for the woman in tears because Edda in Chete or Betray, near my baby, why in him? Bautia, a monia wound him, dear. In the other Yamin Shaw, Edda was a no way to my pa. And Toronto ladies, and so, Nadian President Busan say Toronto ladies, a young ladies, the energy say, a man guau, bear my intimidation, you any. Nanso Nana don't make this, I was overcome more.
0: Oh, ina ba ejuma wum. Ena patron, utimi patron. So
3: yeah.
0: We say Dan say sa October 11th ni say.
3: Yeah.
0: October 11th say. Sinye bi obe fresh o chefie no no sinya bayira che obe die no. Me an me to carry sa delivery no.
3: And here ya be family.
0: Mati.
3: Me be do room how October 11th into
0: Man, ya semo ato. Last year, who donate you my a few we send at my yen.
3: Oh, a few idea. You back on the back door because last. Ejumana aye, na tena fi 1 year, 2 months, dinti na aye nso he. But enye bi amede. 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
0: Yo. 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Until okay. No, on the 11th, Emmanuel Issa.
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4: Hello,
0: Sanko for radio.
4: Yeah, hello, what is it?
0: Let me add to my number. Chong Sue.
4: Na Toronto ladies or more yard, Na, he found that day, na he no more by an address, and he found.
0: You go so a year, can him, I'm say, a bayer, number 10 Bedford Road, continuation.
4: You say, India was
0: a hot man, a bayer, no.
4: Okay.
0: I hold
4: my for the two or three on a great thing.
0: Yo, I hold money by you know. But how are you? Yo, yeah, that's it. Hello, Sankofa Radio.
5: I don't know what for my chain.
0: Yeah, Joe, as well, Penny.
5: Ah, a woman is a.
0: Yeah, I'm not the woman mobile. I'm patch on swear.
5: That is the young quartet.
0: The bad, yes.
5: Yo ano pe de nyame nyira mo fa ne mo juma fa moye na be pass akwa we som so abo to so ligi aba so mita ko pe e bi sa e o mo te don to ligi na e kamere se e man kwa na na wo bi to te be ma be ti ni aje ni bi ama me na ke o mi ti mi su be bi sa ke se do mo si ka do to ligi te ne se be ma e ti ba. But we cast a woman and men who say, as an officer obey a patron, and I say, we are delivery and more on that deal. A bomb player said, rather than more, and why? Now, a dead to buy in another territory. After last year, no, 10 months of the Kayama, and I can probably say it. Now, because it's in a nice of the Americans who are second in the car last year. Everybody said, you don't come from my tour for me. Yammy, I've been a group one squad, nothing only me and my squad. You have my name, but there was some tree in Swat. Yamakana, the much tree in Yammy Shammy.
0: Would you see you know or had my found an ankasa or a ha? And to my man and tuna mutu, Nayinti.
2: Edda, Edda was sepa and Yammy Shrow. Eh, ye be here, mamma, pa, and yet Edda non quoi. 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
0: enchen pakru ma yam fa no Hello, Sankofa Radio.
6: Hello, good morning.
0: Good morning, sir.
6: Pacho, I'm here with you.
0: What's your name? I'm here
6: with you. I'm here with you. I'm going to go to the Thanksgiving date.
0: Answer no my
1: me patcho yo ye do no anse me patcho eye Sunday.
6: Oh, okay.
1: Na me aduma
6: Sunday on the 11th
1: from
6: 11th October, right?
1: Me patcho
6: ah, okay.
1: From
6: okay.
1: 4 p.m.
6: okay
1: at
6: okay.
1: Continuous in 10 Bedford.
6: Yeah. Okay patcho honey ben e fomo ana jesuro
1: Beye a formal Yamia Duma, your best son confirm.
6: Okay,
1: and make announcement in again.
6: Okay, yeah, that was it. Yamia Duma, I drew her if the animal Yamba church, and I just have one so. I drew her, I bebble, I will drink it a crowd, but I bebble my whole war for us. I, you know, yet as he was doing it, and the animal in answer. But other than to watch your actual idea, what you want to see, ah, more boy, what I'm so at it, Toronto ladies. Only in the animal, you know, and I'm in a massive chairman, you know, chairman, you're tearful, or in a book, you see, you're flashes, that I said.
0: You or in a by and so, yeah, that's it, and then also so, to watch a juma or person or boy, and my Toronto ladies, a more formal to my pa, Eddie Ephra. You're going to continue, you know, not don't come back on a car, memo.

Yo, Comforter Santi Nimnity, and was the Holy Ghost is moving like a magnet. Tonto ladies, they are moving like a sky. At year four, Oma Fred, my perfect Eddie, Oma, Adia, to Oma Commasso, so on Bay. Now, Penny for say, dear old food, yapa, and at your piano. Nisanti, it be piano, papa. It be piano, no. I can see enough for you if you say phone number, book, or the betu trimu. Mammy Hannah, and eh, onona, a quiz man, a man, a beef, your animal. The number is 647-834-7913. Mammy Vivian, onos number is 416-877-7410. And my young sister, Rita, appear. The number is 416-668-5016. Ubet my friend, Mammy Sophie, 647-685-5544. And I said, my crowd, Fremia. My number is 905-596-412. Number no dear power if you know Fremia, new here be a meca at your nasimit me at church room. Ama a mwebi apes or the buebian or the abwa. Yaka say, I say, young coach drum running nine a hine. Now the American say, hands or doors from a room. Until I ain't in the bit me abwa. Send ye a jumon person de a yen or motim de aye, ama at me abwa. I say, a jumano a son. Yes, on them so on bay. If you buy no more for editor or macuma so or moyen pepe. And could I be on bedroom come on no more yam ana or my war BC session in your maniama in conjunction with Ghana Union Omo Eyama Vice President Juliet or Boa Womo and Momina scanners so much here a sorted bar from cry and my ne Omo etimi awo a form Omoho. A former bar. Like I said, 20 ladies, no yanty, omu didn't quite know much as here, omu a year, Juma. Enti, yamwa womo, yamwa wana be beer, intimi, and koso kama kama senye, omu, ashe asiano. What me a fraying? Nasa obi, so busa, wait me a busa. Say, a new busa, na peso busa, nasa contribution, and nasa, uwa mwe be a sadano, o de bebwa womo, and maju mediano, a year on the 11th October, no, etimi, aya kama kama, wait me a free of ya. 416-593-0055. Number 50 countries, he said, all over your baby. Your baby, now, Debbie, I'm a country of my semoa. Not the Mihun Yentra. The Mihun Yentra. Make a gun and me penny pigeon anymore, and I made their catty. I think call for the enemy. So, Ubus will be a freedom. Ubus will be a freedom. Sadly, you could do Ghana. Airport cover from Kawas, and me, you'll be freedom. I'm the family of the family. And me, you'll be part, dear Sadi, fruit, be one hand more pa. What's up on? Ah, a general what? When I'm in front of the currency ye. Was a kwame mukra mobile. That mobile ni eye freedom. And ya WhatsApp me na me WhatsApp na fe ye WhatsApp WhatsApp ye ho. Freedom mobile o monko na WhatsApp e demu din. Asenye WhatsApp na wo yisu. Asa card. Enti ba modian na tofa ho na omo ensiesie wo. O de okho ho ma wo se Sankofa radio na ote bibi free enti wodru ho no. Se ote Abion any SNTN e ho no ma e ye 1054 Abion Road. Radio Etobiko here. Our number is 647-352-6330. Say, oh, Western Road. And a Finch, Horn Mososwa. Air 3430 A Western Road. Our phone number is 416-792-6777. Eglinton Avenue West, Oakwood Avenue. 1660 Eglinton Avenue West. Our phone number is 416-781-1444. Sir, East End, Mitchell Scarborough, Kingston Square Plaza, 4459 Kingston Road, Unit 2, Scarborough. Bidding North Face, in the Musa, inside the hall, and I phone number is 647-930-1843. Adofodi. Bobody and the fro mon as I said dear almost a back to school promotion. I omo dear achakra 2-3 months be a promotion eba. Now co promotion so I kama. Yo.

0: September on the 12th, we remember that day, and we are don't see any number of chain pair of paper na a bush at Nassi. The chance ya could see don't cook. Now you can't communion in a good form. 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Na young uncle Boa woman. 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
3: 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That was a woba. But Bibinti.
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3: 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Nana, bedroom.
0: Oh, Nana, because you have bedroom.
3: Yes.
0: Okrapim, sir, Benkum, you know, say, if I hear you,
3: yeah.
0: Oh, okay, now, Bridget, oh, Bridget Labby.
3: Labby. Number so, I say, okay, and last name one.
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Yo, Toronto ladies, and the online meeting, Toronto ladies, online meeting will be amnas. Now, moment, so I'm on time. Yes, I'm on my online meeting, and the time, 4 o'clock, 4 pepper, near Nyabaso, Edamwase.

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3: 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Another Don Clean with the Don Ducks.
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9: 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Volume matram koncham penchesthe baaguntundi. 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